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We want to send a big shout out going out to our neighbors. Yeah, right across the border. Canada has got it on lock. And thank you so much for turning us on and leaving us on. It's 100 Hip Hop and R&B FM.

me a trapping no dark skin country old. Got it out the mud, 6-1-0, thug old. Top real sleek, big tip, big gun old. 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Hit her, 3-pointers on the chain. Fresh new J's, AMG, switch lanes old. 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

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Big shout going out to Chi-Town. That's right, Chicago is on the check-in. Thank you so much for turning us on and leaving us on. We are 100 Hip Hop and R&B FM.

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And right now, we're slow jamming on After Hours. Sometimes

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You know, it's more of a vibe. It's the light slow. 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

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My name is Cammie Kelly on After Hours.

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But this is the station that you can hear everywhere you go, so definitely make sure you add us to your preset. And we got

didn't hear. You just don't understand how much I love you, do you? I'm here for you. I'm not out to go out there and cheat all night, just like you did, baby, but that's alright.

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Now don't forget our weekends on fire. 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And let your friends know too, okay, as we continue to slow jam on After Hours. My name is Kamen Kelly.

0: This is live from the MIA. This time around, I'm thinking Norfolk, Virginia, Philadelphia, and Boston. You guys did a great job in listening to Live from the MIA, which made us number one for classic R&B on Live 365. And just wanted to show you some love for it. My name is Cayman. 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

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So on the weekends, you can invite some friends over, and Saturday nights are on fire from live from the MIA, so you can just turn us on. Solo D and Malik are the ones that's bringing heat. 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Then at 10 p.m., we take it to a whole nother level with the Saturday Basement Party with Malik. 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

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Huh. 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

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And to everyone that tunes into our station and listens on their phones, we appreciate you. There's a whole lot of you, so we thank you.

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We are 100 Hip Hop and R&B FM, and we want to thank everyone for turning us on and leaving us on. Special shout going out to everyone tuning in Mexico. 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

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Yours truly, Eric Lee, in the house. Shout out to my folks in South America. Thanks for tuning in. My folks in Argentina checking in. My folks in Brazil checking in on that Android and desktop devices. 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I got my eyes on you. 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

live from the MIA, taking you back when we used to run, catch, and kiss, and spin the bottle. This is a joint that makes you say, damn, that's my jam. 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

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We are the station that you hear everywhere. 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They're on the check-in. Thank you so much for turning us on and leaving us on. 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

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Thank you so much for turning us on and leaving us on. 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

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Big shout going out to everyone checking in from New York City. 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Yeah.

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So I'm gonna

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up. 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

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O-Town is in the building. 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

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Special shout going out to Rochester, New York. Yeah, Rochester's on the check-in. 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

0: Miami, it's that dude Malik, and I want you guys to check me out Saturday nights for the Saturday Night Basement Party, 10 p.m. to 2 a.m. right here on Live from the MIA.
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And I want to shout out everyone listening. 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I thank you. And I need you to check in. Let me know where you're listening at, because you know we've gone global, right? 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

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And of course, we always love to give shout outs to those that support us. Thank you so much for turning us on and leaving us on. To our friends in Spain,

wasn't really made, you know, to be a song. You know, it's more of a vibe. It's the light slow. It's the sexual infrastructure of lovemaking.

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All right? And remember that it's coming up at noon. We have the Midday Madness Mix with Super Scotty, the DJ. 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

listening to 100 Hip Hop and R&B FM, your number one station for today's R&B, hip hop, and throwbacks. And we have people that are listening from all over the world. And we thank you so much for turning us on and leaving us on. Big shout going out to everyone that's tuning in from Switzerland. We appreciate you.

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And also, I want to remind you, okay, wherever you go, there is no excuse for you not to have access to good music and good radio, and we got it. 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

0: 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Every time you blink your eyes, you see their face. 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
1: 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And you know, we have gone global. And I want to thank everyone who is listening right now. You know, we can hear ourselves everywhere. A big shout out to our listeners in Cape Town, Durban, and Johannesburg and South Africa. Thank you for keeping us connected to the motherland. I love you so much. 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

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We would like to send a big shout out going out to the Big Apple, New York City. 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Ready?

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1: She brings the energy in the morning. It's Kokolani on Live from the MIA.
2: Air. Say the smoke clear and the earthquake stop. 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
1: 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Well, think about this. If you owe $25,000 on five different credit cards and you make your minimum payments every month, here's what it's going to cost you. Are you sitting down? You'll shell out over $13,000 in additional interest, and it's going to take over 13 years to pay off your original $25,000 balance. That's how they make money. 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

0: 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We play the music you've been missing. We play it all. Hip-hop, jazz, neo-soul. We're simply the best on the net. And when you turn us on, leave us on.
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0: What's up, y'all? 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

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Ooh.

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I want to send a big shout going out to everyone listening in France. 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